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1: Perfect was a race with a finish line. I'd be in last place every single time. Anyone who knows me knows it's no surprise. I need Jesus. My strong's never been quite strong enough. My past ain't ever been quite gone enough. My prone to wander, yeah, it always likes to trip me up. Hey, I need Jesus.

three things remain: faith, hope, and love. And the greatest of these is love.